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Nobody has love. 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I love you, big dummy. 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

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And his feet began to hurt. In the end.

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They don't want to hear them words, but these are the songs in my mind, these things. Cause they don't know the things in there. They don't break it down now, the way I do. Cause this is the

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1: 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I was expecting it to catch on fire while I was playing. Like, ah, some of my baby.

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1: La porte est grande.

Honey, honey, hey, baby, don't you want a man like me? 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He had an Irish setter. It was a singles bar, a Tuesday night, the moon was dim, the band was tight. They did the bump together.

0: He was glad that he met her. She was an office girl.
1: My name is Betty.
0: Her favorite group was
1: Helen Reddy.
0: They discussed the weather. 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

0: 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Baby, don't you wanna? Baby, don't you wanna? She was a lonely sort, just a little too short. Her jokes were dumb, and her favorite sport was hockey in the winter.
1: Shh! Oh, motherfucker!
0: He was duly impressed and was quick to suggest any sport with a
1: puck
0: and to be about the best as he jabbed his

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And had a hay. Baby, don't you want a man like me? Honey, honey, hey. Baby, don't you wanna? Baby, don't you wanna? Baby, don't you wanna? 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
0: On the sofa she weeps. 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
2: 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We got the dub plate factory. Me say no sound cannot play like we. Pack up your DB DB sound and flee. Me say no sound cannot play like we. We got the dub plate factory.
0: Et on dit yellow.